0: Okay, command.
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0: Command terminated, Fairgrove into 2 back in service.
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scribbled into digital unit, the medical emergency 1910 West Division at the Dollar General for an overdose. Subject unconscious, not breathing. Officer L3.

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It's going to be a vehicle versus a golf cart. 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Optional two.

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It's going to be a vehicle versus a golf cart. Four subjects injured. One subject has a possible broken leg. For the optional,

continue for Zothine. We have multiple patients. Some still on the roadway. We'll be shutting down Cox Road out for patient care on Ops 2.

0: is a medical emergency, 1745 East Farm Road, 86. It's going to be a subject feeling weird, unknown symptoms, optional free.
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486 for a subject stated that they're feeling weird and none of those symptoms. Cross Street North Glenstone and North State Highway H. I'm Shelfrey.

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0: so that's good. Okay?
1: Engine 1 from 10 a.m. If you'll come up, we have one patient over with Firefighter Castile that doesn't have a first responder assigned to them yet.
2: That's clear.

user, fire alarm at 4121 North Farm Road 173 for carbon monoxide alarm going off. No one feeling ill at this time. Optional 5.

the news is showing you in Matt the fire alarm at 4121 North Farmer 173 for a carbon monoxide alarm going off, calls advising they just had asphalt put down on the driveway. They're requesting to meet at the end of the driveway. Cross streets, East Farmer 94, Optional 5.

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0: Do you want us to go direct in the support rig, or do you want us to go get a different truck from 4 or 5?
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1: 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You can reset.
0: 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I'll reset your mark.

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1: Yeah, give me about 1 minute.
0: That's clear.

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In the southeast corner, there's going to be a grill on fire on the porch. It's going to be a covered porch. Professional 6.

Chairing all Springfield units and out to the house fire. Not the prospect in East Dale, southeast corner. There's going to be a grill on fire underneath a covered porch. Subjects are going to be inside of the house. Unsure if they're aware of the fire. Off Channel 6.

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Regional Division 2's arrived. Nothing found in the area. We're going to circle the block. Tower 2, could you take the south

0: Tower 2 is on the southeast side here. We got a grill. It looks contained. We're investigating.
1: Engine 2 is clear. Nothing found on the north.

0: We made contact with the homeowner of this property. 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They do not have a gas company.
1: Copy, thank you. 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
0: Negative. 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

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Excuse me, subject does not feeling well. 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

621 showing unit medical emergency 707 West Center Street, for unit 333 for subject not feeling well. 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

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SPD unit on scene is requesting non-emergent EMS only for a possible head injury. I can have you on Ops 1.

engine force showing in route. Ladder 3 as well to the injury motor vehicle accident logged at 1650 East Florida Street. PD on scene requesting non-emergent EMS only. They advised fire did not need to respond for a possible head injury. I can have you on off one.

523 Medical Emergency, 3935 East Cherokee Street. Reporting Freddie's husband had knee surgery Wednesday, hasn't eaten or drank water since. Ops 4,

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1: Affirmative.
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LR-124, medical emergency, 5135 East Sugarwood Street. 86-year-old male fell, laceration on face, bleeding uncontrolled,

Caller 523 showing you en route medical emergency 3935 East Cherokee Street, crosses of Brandon, for male that had knee surgery on Wednesday and hasn't eaten or drank water. Hop 4.

Hello, 124 showing you now at a Glen Ridge at 5135 East Sugarwood Street. 86-year-old male fell, laceration on their face, bleeding is not controlled. Officer of Cherry Ridge Boulevard, Oxford.

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2: Clear Bush 85, showing in route 4014 East Kearney, Berman Acres, Mobile Home Park, Lot 7, crosses LeCompte for a 75-year-old male needing lift assist. 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Stop 3.

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2: 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I attempted to raise you from Mark on up for.
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1: 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LR G4, were you clear?
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They are awake and breathing. Crosses will be in Maple Leaf and Farm Road 115 Ops 4.

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1: 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I was just making sure you were stable.
0: 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We've just been released by EMS on scene. 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

0: Everest Pumper 81, Chief 81, Brush Truck 83, Brush Truck 85, Fire Outside, 4014 East Kearney, Suburban Acres. Neighbor is burning close to her residence. Caller's concerned for dry trees close to a propane tank. We do have a controlled burn in the area of 2364 North Friendship Lane, Ops 5.
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Pepper Battalion 83, Engine 81, Engine 85, showing en route, fire outside, 4014 East Kearney at Suburban Acres. Neighbor's burning close to her residence. Caller's concerned because of the dry trees and it's close to a propane tank. There is a controlled burn at 2364 North Friendship Lane. It's burning a brush pile. No cross, that's fine.

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Right, station 2, medical emergency, 788 East Hughes Road, Department E. Edward. Male not feeling well, has a history of strokes. Ops 3.

over to see 788 East Hughes Road, apartment E. Edward. 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Cross streets of Rocky Lane, Megan Lane, off street.

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0: Sir, we're coming from Springfield. We're probably about 18 minutes out. Do you have a patient update?
1: I just made contact. 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
0: Clear, correction. We are 7 minutes, not 18. I apologize.
1: Happy to hear it.

0: He's cleared. Let's see.
1: 3170, go ahead, sir.
0: I was a 62-year-old male. Chief complaint is going to be just a general feeling of malaise. Patient says that he had a stroke approximately 3 weeks ago. Has a bit of a headache on the right side, some numbness to his right upper side of his face. Stroke scale, grayscale is zero. Vitals as they stand, 153 over 100 on pressure, 78 on pulse, sat 97 on room air. Patient's alert ORN in times 4. Do you require any further?
1: Copy that. 3 minutes out.
0: Copy it. 3 minutes. Patient's wanting to transport to Cox South. I stand corrected. 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
1: Battalion 11 is clear.

Springfield Ladder 9 fire alarm at the Cambridge resident, 2900 South Jefferson Avenue, apartment 337. It's for a smoke detector that keeps going off with no signs of smoke or flames. Ops is 5.

Westfield Engine 4, fire service call, 5337 South Aaron Avenue, for the carbon monoxide alarms going off with no one feeling ill, Opsis 6.

Region 4, showing you en route to the fire service call at 5337 South Aaron Avenue, cross streets of Westchester and Darby. For a carbon monoxide alarm going off with no one feeling ill, Office of 6.

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22, a sick person disoriented and weak, 772 West Rosedale Road, 772 West Rosedale Road, Cross Street, West White Ash Street, Marketplace Crossing.

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On 3.

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breathing problems. 507 North Spruce Avenue. 507 North Spruce Avenue. Cross Street, East Sarah Street. East Cherry Street.

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0: 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It's caught fire.
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0: Yes, I was going to see if you could please advise Henry's that when they get here, if they could take Waddell and come south on O'Hare, we have the road blocked with our apparatus on the south side. It'll be better for them to get here to pick this vehicle up.
1: Clarify, thank you. Come from Waddell.

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0: We just arrived on the scene.

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1: Letter 9.
0: Yes, sir. 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
1: Letter 9 clear. Do you want a time item for that?
0: If you go ahead and start us a time and item for that, we're going to show us on scene.

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Crossroads on Walnut Street,

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Crossroads Walnut Street, Ops 3.

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LR632, showing en route to the voter call at 425 East Carroll Lane, cross street of Victoria. For the smell of smoke, no burning. Ops 5.

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Striper Battalion 83, Engine 85, motor vehicle accident, unknown injury at 6848 East Division Street for a truck versus sedan. Ops 1.

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1: Clear, returning Engine 85 to showing Stratford Engine 81 en route to the motor vehicle accident, unknown injury at 6848 East Division Street, cross streets of Rayleigh and Farm Road 217. It's going to be for a white truck versus gray sedan in front of the location. Medical en route, off phone.

respond to the motor vehicle accident, unknown injury at 6848 East Division Street, cross streets of Rayleigh and Farm Road 217. It's going to be for a two-vehicle accident, medical en route, update for Highway Patrol en route, Ops 1.

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One requesting eval, possible vehicle smoking, Ops 1.

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0: 6 on scene. Got a 2-vehicle NVA in the intersection. PD on scene. Engine 6 will be out for investigation. Engine 6 will have battlefield command. Ladder 8, you can return to service.
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Am I clear to send, Jeremy? 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That's clear. Sending now.

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2: Springfield Engine 1 showing you en route to the medical emergency at 330 North Jefferson Avenue, cross street of Trafficway. For self-inflicted stab wounds, PD en route, medical staging, Ops 1, correction, Ops 3.

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1: Go ahead.
0: PD is trying to locate the caller. His face, too, is showing at Jefferson and Trafficway. PD should be in the area.
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Brush 21, fall with injury, Pine Tree Apartments 101, South Rice Street, Apartment 7, 101, South Rice Street, Apartment 7, cross streets East Mount Vernon Street, North Rice Street.

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1: Clear, showing Ashgrove responding to the medical emergency at 14808 West Farm Road 68, cross street of Farm Road 74. It's going to be for a cancer patient on hospice experiencing right abdomen pain, medical en route. Ops 3.

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1: That's clear. Just revving on so you don't have patient update shortly.
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0: You're going to be responding to a 34-year-old male, alert and oriented times four. SpO2 is 100 on room air, pulse is 103, blood pressure is 124 over 86. Patient is experiencing right lower abdominal pain in the right lower quadrant, radiating into the back. A little bit of swelling on the right side. That's all I have for you right now. Still working on assessment.

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1: Clear, showing. Brookline, Brush 1, responding to the fire outside at Farm Road 115 and Chestnut Expressway. It's going to be next to the cell tower. Caller advised it looks like trash.

replied en route to fire outside. There has been an update that it's a possible burn at 224 North Farm Road 115. Op 5.

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0: Rush 1's on scene on 115. 224 is going to be the correct address. Rush 1, I have 115 command, be out for extinguishment.
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for Glenn and Jim 3, showing en route to the medical emergency at 1402 North Farm Road 97, cross street of Farm Road 124 for baby choking, medical NPD en route, ops 3. Brookline Battalion 3, showing en route to the medical emergency at 1402 North Farm Road 97, cross street of Farm Road 124, medical NPD en route for baby choking, ops 3.

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At 2963 East Division Street at the Maverick for unconscious female, op 3.

Springfield Ladder 3, showing en route to the medical emergency at 2963 East Division Street, Maverick. There is an update that female is conscious. Medical en route, Ops 3.

0: 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Is Springfield Ladder 3?
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Ops 5.

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3: Fresh 81, hold for traffic. Italian 83, they did confirm it is a construction site across the street.
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3: Clear. Driver Brush 81, Battalion 83, showing you en route to the fire outside at 5495 East Wild Horse Drive, cross streets of Unbridled and Cavalcade, for the construction site across, looks to be fire burning. Ops 5.

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1: 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Very late smoke. 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

0: 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It's located in a vehicle. Officer.
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1: 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We're on scene. 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
2: My apologies. The call taker advised that they are en route to the station. They were currently showing at State Highway Z and Farm Road 54. It's going to be for a gray Chevy Blazer.
1: Copy that. I believe they're pulling in right now.

Battlefield Engine 1, medical emergency at 3202 West Republic Road for a unresponsive subject having a seizure. Ops 4.

0: 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A unresponsive person having a seizure, medical en route, ops 4.
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0: Affirmative. You can go ahead and mark Mercy EMS on scene. And do we have ETA on state?
1: I will get that for you. EMS on scene.

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1: Foul fall of engine 3. Troops should be showing up on scene. The additional is en route.

Tire outside. Chief 83, Brush 83, Brush 85, Humber 81, Wild Horse, and Cavalcade. I believe this will be the same as the previous. Callers reporting three large fires in the backyard. They are attended. Mm-hmm.

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0: If this is going to be the same address, we should have a number on hand for a contact. If not, we can stand down until there's

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Caller reporting a fire in the storm drain near dry grass south of the address. Our channel is 5.

7 Eastern responding, 10045 North Farm Road 141, fire in the storm drain off the side of the road, south of the address. Your off channel is 5. Closest cross street is Rock Creek Lane.

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2: First one in row, 10-11. Car wasn't on scene, probably intentional here, cleaning the drain out. Got no one around. And one brush truck will be fine. Brush one copies.

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Residence carbon monoxide detectors going off. Op 6.

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Male who's vomiting and dizzy, op 3.

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Battlefield Engine 3, 3859, South Hillcrest Avenue. Show you en route, be Op 6, carbon monoxide detector going off. CU's been notified.

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Brooklyn Fire, Brooklyn Fire, respond to the area of Kelowna Road and Headwaters Drive. Kelowna Road and Headwaters Drive. Large brush fire, unknown size. Smoke and flames near a barn. Unknown house closed. 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

on Highway 44. Correction, it's going to be on US 65 going northbound. It's going to be a fire in the field. I'll just

Triple Tower 11, showing you're not to the outside fire in US 65 northbound, mile marker 44. It's going to be a fire on the east side of the road. Option 5.

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0: 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The actual address is 5660 Wood Cliff, and this is going to be a large district.

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MVC injury, PD requesting 826 U.S. Highway 65, mile marker 37, northbound Highway 65, cross streets West South Street, West Jackson Street.

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Pendleton. Pendleton Engine 1, I've been extinguished fire, 2960 West Darby Street. It's going to be a cordless chainsaw battery pack that was on fire. Caller is now advising that the fire is now out. Optional 5.

Alpha Vengeance 1-2, I'm out to extinguish fire 2950 West Darby Street for a battery pack that was on fire. Cross Street, South Aaron Avenue, South Sycamore Avenue, Option 5.

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We'll call a second time. 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

0: surprised they saw the white SUV go into the cables over that scene. 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
1: That's clear. You can show us arriving on scene. We'll be at the 100 westbound, 944, 100.2 westbound. Vehicle, fours. Be off of the ride of the roadway. There's two occupants outside of the vehicle, possibly changing the tire. Be off of the rescue mission. Care,

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